0: much. We're honored to be able to play here with Mr. John Hassell today. Thank you.
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I hope you liked it. I thought it was really, really good. If you did like it, then feel free to check it out on Spotify and iTunes and so forth. And if you're a massive fan of the Moon Loungers, then do make sure you check us out on Patreon. You can become a supporter of our videos.

breaking every chain that you put on me. You thought I wouldn't change, but I grew on you. I will never be what you

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1: Oh, it's beautiful. But wait a minute, isn't this...
0: Yeah, yes it is.
1: But I thought the old lady dropped it into the ocean in the air.